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0: 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I died and you walked by and said no.
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old thing, I think I love you. But I wanna know for sure. So come on, hold me tight.

should fall in battle. My brothers who fight by my side, gather my horse and weapons. Tell